0: 684, car 2, car 4. Church Street, it's going to be at the very end behind Sunset Towers. Caller's reporting a suspicious vehicle that's been sitting there for a while with one male party in it. It's a dark green or gray four-door sedan. The male party's got a black hat, a white t-shirt, and a beard. They're just concerned. I'm sure why he's sitting there.
1: Do you have your plate number?
0: Negative, the caller couldn't see from that far away.
1: That's cool.

0: Are they in the Sunset Towers parking lot or on Church Street?
1: The caller said by the bench.

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0: 4 to Texas. 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They said there was a car back here, but it left approximately 10 minutes ago.
1: Thank you.

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0: Forty-seven Princeton Street, building number 3, apartment number 125. You'll be speaking with Samantha Babbins, who's reporting kids have been playing upstairs on the third floor. She'd like to make a report.
1: Okay.

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1: Go for 4.
0: Can you head over to 13 Winter Place? We believe it's going to be apartment number 1. Pittsburgh police called reporting that they received a phone call from a female's friend, 11-year-old Elizabeth Lopez, who reported that she might be having an allergic reaction, but they can't get a hold of her. They believe that she might be at this address.
1: 10-4, can you go back in there again?

0: The well-being check will be for an Elizabeth Lopez, 11-year-old female.
1: Set.
0: Car 4, you can 4512 is going to go to.
1: Issue on the way.
0: Receive 12, you can 45.

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1: Negative. Do you need me to call Fitchburg back and get that name?
0: If you could, Elizabeth is here, but she has no idea what's going on. Neither does her brother.

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1: Go ahead, car 2.
0: Hold you, grid 1 and 1.
1: Proceed.

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1: Rescue 3, 4 State Street for the fall. Rescue 3, 4 State Street for the fall.
0: 272 Central Street, expresses PISA for commercial burglar alarm. Indicating zone 6, Sparkside, glass break. No RP at this time.

0: T4 to Brittany. He called in stating that a customer drove off and broke the gas pump while they were driving off. Is there anybody speaking with Shafiq?
1: Yes,

0: Airport. Could you attach Mass DC 6 Kilo Whiskey Hotel 91? And do we have a phone number in-house for the registered owner of that vehicle?
1: Airport.

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1: 684 to car 2.684 to car 2. 684 to car 12. You'll be car 2 tonight. Can you head over to 80 Urban Way and speak with Magno Rodriguez, who's reporting his Kia Sportage was broken into and his wallet was taken.
0: Negative
1: on the phone number.
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1: You can 45 that. 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
0: 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I'll be 10-8 on our exchange.

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1: Got you.
0: I'll be 10-8 from there. If you could just pull me out at Mickey's Liquors on North Main.
1: 10-4.

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0: 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I'll be 10-8. I'll be 10-8.

16604. I'll be out at Fabian gas station with two vehicles, Mass PC 6 Zulu Sierra Tango 99 and Mass PC 4 Echo Foxtrot Papa 55. Both vehicles were traveling at a high rate of speed. It seemed like they were racing each other.

0: 16684.
1: Vehicle 1, the blue Honda Civic, is going to be owner off.

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0: Vehicle 1, citation issued. 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
1: Okay, 10-4.

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It was a road rage incident, not street racing. 10-8.

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Got it.

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1: Suspect found under search in car 383 for the medical 70 Old Colony Road. 35-year-old female, 6 weeks postpartum. Here's take a beat. Operator 114 at 26 left.

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You're going to meet with Littleton PD. They're doing a briefing there. 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
1: Yes.
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0: 684 to Cars 5 and Cars 2. It's going to be Monument Square on the West Street side. You're looking for a MART bus. 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I have firing route.
1: I'm breathing. Engine 4, rescue 2, Firebag 1. 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

0: 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I see that.
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1: 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I just found her now.
0: Anything on back on her?
1: 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Her first name's Alpha India X-ray Alpha. 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She's suspended status negative for 29. She has a couple. She has two open on the BOP.
0: 10-4. We'll be 10-8. 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Medical only.
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I'll be 10-8 with the verbal warning. 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Yes, please.

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0: I was on scene, I got a police officer and what appears to be DPW. I'll advise further.
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1: Answering Model 1.
0: Yeah, there's no hazard here other than tree hanging over the road. No wires out. DPW has already been notified and we will be clearing.
1: Receive ladder 1, report no hazards. DPW is on it. You're clear.

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370 West ALS. Engine 4, rescue 2 into fire medics. 370 West Street. 44 in the main wing for bradycardia. Engine 4, rescue 2, fire medic 1. 370 West. From 44 in the main wing. Ready.

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1: Go ahead. 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
0: Proceed on scene. It's going to be main wing 44.

0: engine 3 is en route. 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Be advised, the maintenance company was just there, the firearm company. We did receive the firearm activation. I contacted him. He's over at Firestone. He's making his way back. He thinks it might just be a stuck float switch.
1: Okay, free Steve. Fire alarm rescue 2 is on arrival, 370 West.
0: 2, you're on arrival.

0: 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Can you see the OAC for paperwork before you leave the station?
1: No, for.
0: 684 to car 1.
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0: 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Answering. Azure Searle, still showing zone 4 and alarm. The maintenance guy's leaving Firestone now.
1: We found an activated head, no apparent cause. We silenced the system. We're going to leave it in alarm.
0: Okay, the message, thank you. 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
1: Go ahead, 3.
0: Did you get the reset? Just momentarily.
1: It just popped up, yes.
0: Disregard.

0: engine 3. Go ahead, 3. The technicians are back on scene.
1: Received. Do you want to just let them know? I'm going to take it offline, have him call me back when he's done working.
0: I can do that, thank you.
1: Thank you, Lieutenant.

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1: Go ahead, 3.
2: 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They'll be in contact with you guys as soon as they get here.
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1: Go ahead, Ladder 1.
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0: 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Engine 3, in the area of 224 Pre-Street to investigate the illegal burn.
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34, car 6. The connector just prior to Commercial Road, report that there is a green Volvo disabled in the roadway. It doesn't look like anybody's in it, and it's impeding traffic. 10.4.

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0: 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It's going to be a New Hampshire Reg 553-797.
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1: Austin Street, callers reporting her client Jonathan Monroe took off out of the group home heading towards Merriam Ave wearing short green pants and a t-shirt. He's a white male, 34 years old.
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0: I'll do a line on the initial report.
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1: Good.
0: Wearing a navy blue short, a gray shirt, and flip-flops. Supposedly he told staff he's heading to Townsend.
1: 10-4.
0: I have another car to search the area.
1: Can you help 3 and 5 search the area of 6 Austin Street for a male party? Jonathan Monroe, he took off out of a group home.
2: Five to three, have a direct directional travel.
0: They're not sure if you went down Marion Ave or if you went up Austin Street and down one of the sides. They did inform me he no longer has a debit card, and so he stopped going to Burger King.
2: Okay, 10-4, I just checked his favorite spot, Burger King, and I don't know Marion Ave or Burger King, so he must be on one of the side streets.
0: If car 12, if you just want to check Lindell, they said sometimes he loves sprinting up the hill.
2: Car 7 to car 5.
3: Go ahead.
2: You can head up there in a minute. You think you can get a drone up?
3: That would be affirmative. I'm just going to head back to the residence and then I'll start from there.
2: 10-4, is that where you're deploying it from? I'll meet you there.
3: Great.
4: Car 1 to car 7.
2: Good.
4: Where would you like me off the other way for a drone deployment?
5: 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That's Rescue Number 2, 219 Charles Street, City of Fitchburg, for the mental health.

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Receive 2, you're on the way. You're going to meet Lotto 1.

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2: Grove Ave, apartment 3, Charlie. 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We've dealt with him before for similar. The residents there, the Frank Harrington.
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0: 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Jonathan was transported to the hospital. I'll take you in a while.
1: 10-4.

0: 7 at 684.
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1: Are you talking about Grove Ave?
0: Temple.
1: He generally goes to the hospital.
0: Good. I'll give you a 21-minute to get to that call. I will get enough. Temple. 7's out on Grove Ave.
1: Richard.
0: 5-6-4. I'll send me through that same call on Grove Ave as well. I'll be out with you.
1: Richard.

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1: Go ahead.
0: We do have a number. Are you looking to make entry?
1: 10-4.
0: Proceed.
1: Or if you could try to fire department, see if they have a key or a way to get in.
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Receive.

0: 4 car 5. Can you head over to 19 Church Street, the fire department? Somebody just turned in a loose found dog.
1: Can you 10-9? Was that a dog?
0: Affirmative. Can you head over to 19 Church Street, the fire station? Somebody's turning in a found dog. I'll give the animal control a call.
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6 4 car 5. I left a message for animal control. Just an update. The party found the dog chained to a tree.

0: Just FYI, according to the RP, the dog belongs to Riverside Village. Not sure if there's any call out from that location.
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0: 684 to curve 5 and curve 4. 35 Clubhouse Drive for 911 hang up. I could hear talking in the background from a female. I was not able to call back due to an invalid number.
1: 10-4.

285 Bay Street. Investigate the CO detect. Engine 3, 285 Bay Street to investigate the detector. That's Engine 3, 285 Bay Street to investigate the detector.

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0: 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Go ahead, 3.
1: This is going to be an ongoing issue with the system that staff is aware about. No CO readings anywhere in the building with clear returning.
0: Received. Clear returning.

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Engine 4, Rescue 3, Fire Medic 1, 238 Abbott Ave, for a fall down the stairs.

0: paramedic one's on the way, 238 Abbott. Paramedic one in room. Rushing 3 in route. Rushing 3 on the one.
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0: 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Engine 4 on the one.

0: 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Red transporting 1 ALS to Leominster. Engine 4, fire medic 2, clear on surface.
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0: Dad, to the 7 line.
1: Oh, you're good.
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1: After 3.

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0: Car 2 and car 5, can you head over to 48 Grove Ave, hit a caller in apartment 4 Charlie, reporting that there is an individual to the left of her, she's not sure if it's apartment 3, that's making strange noises and throwing himself against the wall. She says if you buzz 4C, she'll let you in.
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Received, Deputy. You're going to be routed to station 2. You guys receive in zone 1, general fire alarm, zone 5, third floor. 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
2: 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Received, I'll attempt to reset.

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0: Fire on the C6. C6. Just received a call from a resident. 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
1: Received. 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Possibly something on the stove.
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0: 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C6. It's smoke from cooking. We have deactivated it. We'll need the fan to clear it out. 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You're going to need the fan.
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We're just passing St. Leo's Church.